0: Zach John King, it's Get to Drinking on Country Nights Live. Okay, so have you ever tried this? A little tip from him.
1: All right, this is going to sound super weird. So I tried a bunch of wonderful food here, but my guilty country pleasure, if y'all don't know, is peanuts in Coke. 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And you drink the Coke and then you eat the salty peanuts in the bottle. It sounds weird, but if y'all ever come to Georgia, try it.
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Kane Brown has a Coleman cooler that collapses. It's the most alliteration you may ever hear on this show, but it is out right now. Had a launch party here in Nashville. It collapses. You can store it anywhere. And keeps your beer cold, the most important part. Hey, it's not-

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0: Good morning, 10 after 5. It's Cat Country 96 and 107.1 in the Poconos, 93.7 and 95.7 in Northeast PA. Sam Malone with you. What's going on? We got you hooked up today because we have Billy Currington and Kip Moore concert tickets. For Litterbox Trivia around 6:40, we have more Morgan Wallen tickets around 7:40. He's coming to the link on July 31st. We'll get you started with Dosh Alkfest passes, McCungee Memorial Park. That is coming up the weekend of July 31st through August 2nd. So not this weekend, but next Friday. And your song you're listening up for will be... Let's do Toes with Zach Brown Band. When you hear Toes, be the ninth caller, 610-720-9696. We'll get you started. We'll make you a winner.
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0: Hey, we begin with some good news. There's no accidents reported. A little bit heavier volume 22 this morning, but we are looking good. No problems reported. Valley, Jersey, and the Poconos. First check on your traffic.
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0: just reading about this toilet shoes craze. You hear about this? It's actually called toilet shoes. So a gut health brand has gone viral for the, quote, platform-style toilet shoes they just released. The idea is that you wear them, as you do number two, and it, oh, are you kidding? It helps you raise, it helps improve your squat. No. No. Is this real? Yeah, it is real. I guess it could actually be worn outside the bathroom if you really wanted to, I guess. I don't know. I'm trying to see. I'm trying to find a picture of these shoes that I could even share with you, but I can't find any. Well, there's a shoe now to help you go into the bathroom. All right, 524, your early bird special is coming up. Zach Brown Band and Toes will get you Dashok Fest passes. Hang on.
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0: Show me a picture of these shoes, toilet shoes. We're good to go. Valley, Jersey, and the Poconos, no reported problems. We should be just fine. No accidents. No incidents. There's your traffic.
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0: I mean, it's real. I'm not kidding. Morning, Jenna.
2: A state of emergency in West Virginia. Communities inundated by flash flooding. Authorities say bridges were washed out, homes and businesses damaged, and the governor says some people are unaccounted for. The same system spawned at least 23 tornadoes across six states from New Jersey to Kentucky. A month after a massive fire destroyed an historic factory and damaged several homes in Allentown, a 15-year-old has admitted to starting the blaze. The Front Street fire displaced 25 people and a block of row homes had to be evacuated. Six of those homes remain uninhabitable. Prosecutors say the teen will stay in a juvenile treatment facility that works with young fire setters. A second juvenile is also facing charges. And a father and son accused of throwing an explosive device near a polling site in Catasauqua on primary day will face all charges against them. Matthew Pletz and his son Jack Pletz had their preliminary hearing yesterday. Investigators say they threw the explosive from a truck back on May 19th. It went off near Salem United Church of Christ. No one was hurt. I'm Jenna Clay.
0: I mean, could you ask for a more perfect day? Towards the end of July, 80 for a high. Same for tomorrow, 80. It's 60 right now. You're up to date in 96 seconds on the cat.
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2: Good start. No problems reported. Valley, Jersey, and the Poconos. No accidents. No incidents. Nothing should be slowing you down this morning. We are looking good. There's another check on the roads with your Cat Country 96 traffic.
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10: Now seems as good a time as any to remind you, you don't always have to take healthy habits to the extreme. Not only are you unlikely to stick with something that's difficult, even if you can keep it up, it's probably going to be to the detriment of something else. And chances are that something else is more important. So if you're on a quest to improve your health, I promise the basics are going to take you much further. I'm talking about diet. Try and be as plant-based as possible. Exercise, meaning multiple rounds of cardio and strength training, and sleep. For most people, 7 to 9 hours a night. I'd like to think of these things as sort of a three-legged stool, right? If you're not doing any one of them, it's really hard to keep balanced with the others. The key here is you don't have to strive for perfection. Doing anything is going to be better than nothing. I'm Dr. Sanjay Gupta, helping you live a better life.
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0: Cat Country 96, that's Cody Johnson with the Fall 555, 107.1 in the Poconos, Northeast PA, 93.7 to 95.7. The gang is all here, ready to go. We'll get you started on your Thursday morning. Good morning, Jenna.
1: Good morning, Sam.
0: We've got country news now coming up for you in a few minutes. Megan Marotti, is she in a relationship? See if you're anything like Riley Green when it comes to beginning and starting your day with what you're eating. All right. And good news for Morgan Wallen and good news for Ella Langley. Different stories, but good news. Geez, that's all coming up for you. Country News Now. We'll do it around 6:10 this morning, all right?
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0: All right, looking good. No problems reported. Valley, Jersey, Poconos checking in just fine. There's your traffic.
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1: House Judiciary Committee is pushing for charges against former special counsel Jack Smith. Republican Representative Jim Jordan issued a criminal referral asking the Justice Department to investigate whether Smith lied to Congress about President Trump's efforts to overturn the 2020 election. The top Democrat on the committee is calling the referral baseless and vindictive. Police are searching for two suspects after an armed robbery at the Best Buy in Bethlehem Township. Investigators say the pair, believed to be teenagers, entered the store shortly after 9 last night, showed weapons, and left with merchandise. No one was hurt. Anyone with information is asked to contact Bethlehem Township Police. And Upper Macungie Township is making room for growth with a brand new fire station now in the works. Township officials broke ground this week on the more than 30,000 square foot facility on Grimm Road, the current site of the old police station. The project carries a price tag of more than $20 million and is expected to wrap up in the fall of 2027. I'm Jenna Clay.
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3: Hey, Darius Rucker will perform the national anthem at WWE SummerSlam August 2nd. That's on ESPN. And just a reminder, Good Morning America Summer Concert Series, Dan and Shay on the 31st. Shaboozy with the Today Show on the 31st as well. Word is Megan Maroney is dating. Apparently, she's dating a guy that plays for the U.S. soccer team. They were at Dierks Bentley's Whiskey Row in Nashville. And, of course, the fans are going crazy in the VIP area as well. So we'll have to see if, in fact, she's dating and serious with this guy. Are you like Riley Green? Here's what Riley Green eats for breakfast. Ready? Here we go. Not just breakfast, but throughout the day.
4: I've had two omelets with four eggs each, and then six scrambled eggs. So how many eggs is that?
5: 14.
3: Morgan Wallen, still the problem tour is projected to be the highest grossing country tour of all time. And Ella Langley's song, Choosing Texas, has tied Whitney Houston's I Will Always Love You and Mariah Carey's We Belong Together for most weeks at number one on the Billboard Hot 100 among non-holiday songs by women. How about that? Ella Langley, congrats. So you got to, if we're talking number one, it's got to be Mariah Carey's, right? All I Want for Christmas Is You for holiday songs. All right, there's your country news now. More coming up for you in just a bit. It's Cat Country 96. So Riley Green, 14 eggs to begin his day. Amazing.
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12: 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No problems on 22 or 78. No unusual delays on 309 or 222. 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I'm Christy O'Brien.
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0: What a weekend. Head down to the shore, about 80 today. A low humidity, lower 80s for the entire weekend. 620 with Cat Country 96.
1: Hey, what are you guys doing this weekend?
0: Absolutely, positively, no clue as of yet.
1: Plainfield Township. You know where that is? Ockhamox Grove?
0: Oh, yeah.
1: Demolition Derby, Brian, Saturday night.
0: Oh, nice. Cool.
1: I would love to see you there, but I kind of doubt you're going to be there with the little one.
0: Yeah, it could be a little loud. They'll need earphones.
1: You got to watch the mud, because sometimes the mud flies. Well, if you get there, you get there.
0: Yeah, no, I appreciate the invite. That's going on this weekend at Plainfield Township. Love it. All right. If you have anything going on, let's talk about it. Cap phone is 610-720-9696. I do believe the Italian Festival in Rosetta goes on this weekend as well. Kicks off officially this week through Saturday night with fireworks too. Luke Combs on the Cat.

0: 1071 in the Poconos, 93.7, 95.7 Northeast PA. I know it's only Thursday, but got some weekend plans going. Beautiful. It's going to be gorgeous. 80s for a high, 82, I think, over the weekend.
1: New York. Yep, going to my buddy's lake house in upstate New York.
0: Nice. Nice weather for it, too, this weekend.
1: Oh, it's going to be gorgeous. Yeah, it is. Looking forward to it.
0: Yeah, I bet. Enjoy, my man. 624 Tucker Wetmore is on Cat Country 96.

0: Cat Country 96, it's Tucker Wetmore. Sam with you, 626. Never too early to start thinking about the weekend and some weekend plans. About 80 beautiful weather this weekend.
1: Hey, Sammy, how are you today?
0: Good. How you doing?
1: Good. Hey, take a ride to Virginia Beach for the weekend.
0: You're doing it.
1: No, why don't you take a family trip?
0: With a 2-year-old and a 7-month-old to Virginia?
1: Yeah, you, your wife, and your kids.
0: Not a bad idea. I don't know if that's doable. We barely made it to Atlantic City.
1: Oh, really? All right. I mean, I figured I'd throw that one out there,
0: no,
1: you know?
0: That's a great idea, though. I do like it, though, honestly.
1: Yeah, I like Virginia Beach. It's a cool place, you know?
0: I haven't been there since, I think, high school.
1: Really?
0: Yeah.
1: All right, so have a good day.
0: Thanks, bud. I appreciate it.
1: All right, bye-bye.
0: Bye. Coming up for you in a couple minutes, your chance to win tickets for Billy Currington and Kip Moore, Wind Creek Event Center. We will play another round of Litter Box Trivia that's coming up at 627.
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5: President Trump and members of his administration were on hand yesterday for the dignified transfer of 4 U.S. service members killed amid the conflict with Iran. He issued a new warning to Iran, saying for every ship it struck in the Strait of Hormuz, the U.S. would destroy one bridge or power plant inside Iran. While vowing to stop Iran from obtaining a nuclear weapon, the Trump administration signed a new nuclear deal with Saudi Arabia to allow them to develop a civil nuclear program and enrich uranium. An Allegheny County man is facing charges after authorities say he threatened to kill a member of Congress. The Justice Department says 32-year-old Robert Halavchek posted YouTube comments threatening violence against the lawmaker who was not named. The Justice Department says Halavchek identified himself as a Nazi and left comments about his desire to carry out mass shootings and assassinations. And a crash in Allentown sent 2 people to the hospital, and police say the man who caused it hid in the neighborhood for more than half an hour before he was caught. It happened at North 6th and Cedar Streets. Police say a 24-year-old man was driving at a high rate of speed and went through a stop sign broadsiding another car before he ran off. State police say they were not in pursuit of the driver when the crash happened. I'm Jenna Clay.
0: Sunshine, 80 today, 80 tomorrow, and then the highest over the weekend, because you have a high of 82 on Saturday, Sunday, 83. Beautiful. 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

0: Georgia. Oh, it's Cat Country 96. You had a weekend idea. Go ahead. Good morning.
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1: This weekend, Williams Township Fire Company, Santa Shana's annual country fair. Tomorrow night, the fireworks. And then Saturday it ends with a grand drawing of raffle tickets.
0: Nice.
1: I'm right here in Williams Township on Morgan Hill Road. Tomorrow night the fireworks, and then Saturday it ends. It's our Saturday Santa's annual country fair.
0: French fries, vinegar, right?
1: Oh, yeah. French fried Snickers, clams, plenty of food. Come on up. Bring kids, bring family.
0: Nice. Thanks, bud. Bailey Zimmerman and Chevy Silverado now.

0: Bailey's Zimmerman at Cat Country 96 and 107.1 in the Poconos, 93.7, 95.7 in Northeast PA. Mark it down, August 6th, Bailey Zimmerman will be at Music Fest. You know this, right? Cat phone is 610-720-9696. You're playing for Billy Currington and Kip Moore, Wind Creek Event Center. And that is happening Friday, August 14th. This is a great time of year. It's concert season. And they just keep getting better and better. And we would love to hook you up on the Cat phone, 610-720-9696. All right, here we go. So, apparently this is one of the most embarrassing things. I know we talked about kids felt embarrassed when their parents did this in public, and yesterday's answer was singing, right? So I know Jerry talked about that as well. So one of the things we're talking about now is about 9 in 10 people say they've embarrassed themselves when this happened. All right. It's something you, and I'll even give you a hint first round. It's something you really can't control. 610-720-9696. Let's do it.
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2: 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No problems on 22 or 78. No unusual delays on 222 or 100. Accident free on the turnpike. If you see a traffic problem, call our toll free tip line, 855 Road Tip. I'm Christy O'Brien.
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0: Yeah, Country 96 and 107.1 in the Poconos, 93.5, 95.7 in northeast of PA. It's Sam with you. So you're embarrassing yourselves by doing this. 9 out of 10 say. And it's something uncontrollable, too. That's the thing. All right. I'll give you that little bit of a hint. You want to take a guess? If we need another round, we'll do another round.
1: Hiccup.
0: Not hiccup. That's a good guess. Not a hiccup, though.
2: Hey, good morning. The question again was some people are embarrassed 9 out of 10, right?
0: Yep.
2: Tripping by accident?
0: No, that's another good one, though. When there's nothing there, we trip. That's embarrassing.
2: Yeah.
3: Hi, is it texting the wrong person?
0: Ooh, that can be embarrassing. No.
3: Yes, it could.
0: Oh, my gosh, that can be bad.
3: That could be bad.
0: Did something happen that you'd like to share?
3: No, but I know that we've all done it.
0: We've all done it, is correct. If not, we're about to do so. All right, thanks for calling.
3: Yeah.
4: Is it burp?
0: It's not burping, no. That's another good guess, though.
4: Okay.
0: All right.
4: Thank you.
0: You got it. All right, usually happens when it's quiet. And it's like the worst time for it to happen. 610-720-9696. Let's do it.

0: It's quiet time, and then this happens. Go ahead.
1: Is it sneezing?
0: Not sneezing, no. Cat, go ahead.
2: Yeah, I actually didn't hear the question, but it's got to be farting.
0: Not farting, no. That's I always go with that if you didn't hear a question.
2: Sorry, bye. Absolutely.
3: Hello, is it coughing?
0: Not even coughing, no. Cat, go ahead.
3: How about if you leave a little toot out?
0: No, that's a popular one, but no, nothing to do with that either. Again, this is going. We're going into round three, so this is your final clue. It's, I'll give you one. Here we go. You ready? Probably after lunch. Quiet, or it's quiet at the moment. You can't control it. It's probably after lunch or maybe after a meal you had, and all of a sudden, everybody stares at you. Again, uncontrollable. Good luck. This is your final round of Litterbox Trivia, 610-720-9696.

Luke Bryan on Cat Country 96 and 107.1 in the Poconos 93, 795, 7 Northeast PA. About 9 in 10 of us say you've embarrassed yourselves when you do this. It's usually in a quiet set. Nobody's around, and it happens when and then everybody stares at you. So picture you're in your conference room at the office.

0: Post Malone along with Morgan Wallen. We'll get Morgan Wallen tickets for you at 7:40 this morning. First, for Billy Currington and Kip Moore, round three. Gave you a bunch of hints. 9 out of 10 of us got embarrassed because this happened to us. And it's usually in a quiet setting. Go!
1: Is it your stomach making noises, like gargling?
0: You got it right there. Yeah, good job. That had to be off of the hint.
1: I'm sorry, say it again?
0: I said that had to be off of my wonderful hint.
1: Yes, it was. Okay. Definitely your hints. I was trying to get through before and I couldn't.
0: Oh, all right. Well, how about Billy Currington and Kip Moore, Wind Creek Event Center on August 14th? Sound like a plan?
1: It sounds like a plan. Yay, thank you.
0: You are welcome. 6:58 on the cat, 1 week from Friday. Russell Dickerson will be at Music Fest.
2: That's what I heard.
0: Are you kidding me?
2: I'm not.
0: Mr. Music Fest making an appearance. How are you, bud?
2: I'm pretty good.
0: Good. Good to see you. You have your Music Fest shirt on. You're ready to go, buddy.
2: I am so excited. I mean, we're a week from preview night.
0: It's amazing.
2: Yeah.
0: That's right. So if you hang with us a little bit, we're going to talk about some of the new things going on at Music Fest, some of the new ways to get some stuff and some of the concerts, all that jazz, right?
2: Yeah, why not?
0: Hang on. It is 6:58. It's all Music Fest coming up in the next couple minutes on the Cat.
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4: For the most part, we're looking at this morning. 22 eastbound delays between 15th and MacArthur. No problems on 78 or 309. We're accident-free on the turnpike. If you see a traffic problem, call our toll-free tip line, 855-ROAD-TIP. I'm Christy O'Brien.
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5: A state of emergency in West Virginia, communities inundated by flash flooding. Authorities say bridges were washed out, homes and businesses damaged, and the governor says some people are unaccounted for. The same system spawned at least 23 tornadoes across 6 states from New Jersey to Kentucky. A month after a massive fire destroyed an historic factory and damaged several homes in Allentown, a 15-year-old has admitted to starting the blaze. The Front Street fire displaced 25 people and a block of row homes had to be evacuated. 6 of those homes remain uninhabitable. Prosecutors say the teen will stay in a juvenile treatment facility that works with young fire setters. A second juvenile is also facing charges. And a father and son accused of throwing an explosive device near a polling site in Catasauqua on primary day will face all charges against them. Matthew Pletz and his son Jack Pletz had their preliminary hearing yesterday. Investigators say they threw the explosive from a truck back on May 19th. It went off near Salem United Church of Christ. No one was hurt. I'm Jenna Clay.
0: Lehigh Valley weather. Thanks, Jenna. Maybe we can have weather like this for Music Fest. It would be absolutely perfect. Today, high 80, 56 tonight, 82 tomorrow. It's 58 now. You're up to date in 96 seconds on the Cat.
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1: Hello
0: of
1: there.
0: Music Fest fun. How are you, buddy?
1: Oh, man, you know, I can't wait. Next week is my favorite 11 days of the year.
0: Thursday night is preview night, a week from tonight.
1: Yeah, Thursday night at Steel Stacks. All of the stages at Steel Stacks will have stuff going on. And then Friday, a week from tomorrow, Wii Fest.
0: Russell Dickerson will kick things off Friday night, July 31st.
1: Yes, that is true.
0: Bailey Zimmerman will be there.
1: Yes,
0: Bailey Thursday, August 6th.
1: Yes, and then the next night, August 7th, we've got Parker McCollum.
0: Back-to-back country nights.
1: Back-to-back. Yeah, no, thrilled for all three of those shows. Going to be a killer three nights on the main stage.
0: So we can still get some tickets for the shows?
1: You can. Mm-hmm. I would get them quick.
0: Yes.
1: I think specifically Russell and Bailey are flying off the shelves.
0: Sure.
1: Parker's doing really well, too. But artsquest.org, new website this year.
0: Oh.
1: All of that good stuff you can get at artsquest.org.
0: Now, you said the most exciting. Used to be a 10-day festival. Now with preview,
1: yeah.
0: 11.
1: Yeah, well, I mean, 10 and a half, 11. I don't know. Math
0: don't
1: is
0: worry
1: hard.
0: About it, Matt.
1: It's too early.
0: Just have a beer at Music Fest, something different to eat, and you'll be fine.
1: Yeah.
0: That's what you got to do. So I know there's always a lot of things going on,
1: mm-hmm.
0: things we look forward to most. What are you most excited about Music Fest this year?
1: Most excited
0: yeah.
1: for? I mean, it's the sum of the parts, really. But, I mean, look at me. I'm going to eat my way through the festival.
0: Not
1: I always
0: great.
1: Do. I get to sample and try out the new vendors and
0: mm-hmm.
1: promote it. I can't wait. There's, I think, something like 33, like a third of the food vendors are new this year.
0: Oh, nice.
1: Like so I'm excited.
0: Yeah.
1: There's a place called Waffled. That I'm pretty hype about. They do various waffle creations on
0: I
1: sticks.
0: Knew it.
1: Yeah, and it's on sticks. So, like, how can you beat that?
0: Syrup?
1: I don't know. I haven't done that much research. I heard waffles on a stick, and I said sold. And I have it written down that I got to go there. So I should have prepped a little bit better. But
0: that's okay.
1: I don't know.
0: We have to try it out, and we'll report back to you.
1: Yeah.
0: That's the way we do things.
1: I think
0: here.
1: So.
0: So let's get you. So can you hang out with us for a little bit?
1: Yeah, absolutely.
0: Yeah. All right, hang out with us a little bit. We're going to continue to talk some cool things about Music Fest in the next few minutes, 7:16 now.
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6: For the most part, things are looking good this morning. No problems on 22 or 78. No unusual delays on 33 or 80. Accident-free on the turnpike. 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I'm Christy O'Brien.
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half asleep. But he walked up and said, what'll it be? I said, the good stuff. 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

0: That's the good stuff. There's Kenny Chesney at Cat Country 96. Sam with you with Mr. Music Fest 725. If you've never been to Music Fest before, let's see, something to look forward to. Just something that you would say, someone's walking up to you up and down, hey, I've never been here. I'm up and down Main Street. I've never been to Music Fest before. Put me in the right direction.
1: I think even if you've been to Music Fest before, mm-hmm. a number one pro tip, and I have it in front of me right here, right now, and it's how I get around the festival too, is download the free Music Fest app powered by PNC, right? Mm-hmm. It's got the whole schedule in there. It's the most up-to-date information, right? Because, like, when we print a program book, as soon as it goes to print, stuff can change.
0: Sure.
1: Right? So, like, get that app. It's free for Android and iOS. You can make your own schedule. You can share it with other app users, too, so you guys can be like, what are you checking out?
0: Sure.
1: I'm checking out. Yeah. And it's quite literally how the staff working the festival knows what's going on, too. So get that app.
0: Very important. You remember this from last year? She was there. The crowd was going nuts. Megan Maroney, of course, one of the most popular ones last year as well.
1: Just amazing shows. We got so lucky over the last few years, specifically on the main stage. There's just been killer shows.
0: All right, Mr. Music Fest going to hang out with us a couple more minutes. Now it's Megan Maroney on the Cat. You're still-

0: Backcountry 96, 107.1 in the Poconos, 93.7 and 95.7 in Northeast PA, 729. Good morning, Sam. Mr. Music Fest John is with us, buddy.
1: Hey, next week we go. It's Music Fest time.
0: So Thursday night, a week from tonight, is preview night. What time does that begin? What time does that gates, not the gates, what time does it open? And is it open for everybody?
1: Yeah, preview night at Steel Stacks is open for everybody. Kicks off around 5 p.m.
0: Okay.
1: We've got a ticketed show on the Wind Creek Steel Stage at PNC Plaza. That's Grupo Nietzsche from Colombia, an amazing salsa
0: Okay.
1: band. But we've got things outside down the street at the Arts Quest Center, too. So Steel Stacks is able to open a little half day early. So
0: That's
1: we
0: cool.
1: get a little preview night, and it's a lot of fun.
0: And we want to get our tickets to see all the shows, especially Russell Dickerson, Bailey Zimmerman, and Parker McCollum.
1: ArtsQuest.org, ArtsQuest.org/MusicFest gets you right there. Get them quick. They are flying, and typically we see these last 10 days is when people are really buying tickets.
0: That's
1: so
0: awesome.
1: Don't be a slacker. Don't miss out. Get them now.
0: Thank you for coming in this morning.
1: Yeah, thanks for letting me pass security.
0: It.
1: I didn't think they were going to let me, but here I am.
0: Two or three people at the back door?
1: It was two people at the back door, and then I got frisked.
0: Two?
1: Yeah.
0: Supposed to be one.
1: Oh, no.
0: Somebody just played you, man. 7:30, it's Cat Country 96. Good morning.
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3: For the most part, things are looking good this morning. No problems on 22 or 78. No unusual delays on 309 or 222. Accident-free on 33 and 80. If you see a traffic problem, call our toll-free tip line, 855-ROAD-TIP. 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
4: The head of the House Judiciary Committee is pushing for charges against former special counsel Jack Smith. Republican Representative Jim Jordan issued a criminal referral asking the Justice Department to investigate whether Smith lied to Congress about President Trump's efforts to... The head of the House Judiciary Committee is pushing for charges against former special counsel Jack Smith. Republican Representative Jim Jordan issued a criminal referral asking the Justice Department to investigate whether Smith lied to Congress about President Trump's efforts to overturn the 2020 election. The top Democrat on the committee is calling the referral baseless and vindictive. Police are searching for two suspects after an armed robbery at the Best Buy in Bethlehem Township. Investigators say the pair, believed to be teenagers, entered the store shortly after 9 last night, showed weapons, and left with merchandise. No one was hurt. Anyone with information is asked to contact Bethlehem Township Police. And Upper Macungie Township is making room for growth with a brand new fire station now in the works. Township officials broke ground this week on the more than 30,000 square foot facility on Grimm Road, the current site of the old police station. The project carries a price tag of more than $20 million and is expected to wrap up in the fall of 2027. I'm Jenna Clay.
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0: All right, you've got these Morgan Wallen tickets you want. You have to listen closely to this, all right? Here it is, quickly. That's all you're getting. 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
3: For the most part, things are looking good this morning. 22 westbound, slow around Airport Road. 33 northbound, construction delays at Tatami. No problems on 78 or the Turnpike. If you see a traffic problem, call their toll-free tip line, 855-ROAD-TIP. I'm Christy O'Brien.
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0: What do you really have to listen up for here? You thinking it is? Go ahead.
2: Good morning. Is it like a screen door closing?
0: No, not a screen door closing. No.
2: Is it a tailgate?
0: No,
2: tailgate,
0: not a tailgate. No. Mm-mm.
3: Is it a toaster?
0: Yeah, toaster. Good job, man.
3: Yes.
0: All right, way to go. I got some Morgan Wallen tickets for you at the Link next Friday.
3: Oh, yes. I've been trying the last 3 days. Yes.
0: And you got it, my man. Congratulations.
3: Thank you so much.
0: What's your name?
3: Mo.
0: Mo, who are you taking to the show?
3: Probably my boss.
0: Good job, buddy.
3: Appreciate it. Thank you so much.

0: So that's the last chance tomorrow. The show is next Friday. Now, coming up for you in just a little bit at 7:55, Shelley Brown's going to be here from the State Theater talking about the 100th season. 100 years of the State Theater. And going back, I remember as a kid going there when they showed movies. Battlestar Galactica with my dad and brothers. I remember that one like it was yesterday. Amazing. All right, that's all coming up for you in the next couple minutes with Cat Country 96. Good morning.
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2: For the most part, things are looking good this morning. 22 westbound, slow around Airport Road. 33 northbound, construction delays at Tatami. No problems on 78 or the Turnpike. If you see a traffic problem, call our toll-free tip line, 855-ROAD-TIP. I'm Christy O'Brien.
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3: President Trump and members of his administration were on hand yesterday for the dignified transfer of four U.S. service members killed amid the conflict with Iran. He issued a new warning to Iran, saying for every ship it struck in the Strait of Hormuz, the U.S. would destroy one bridge or power plant inside Iran. While vowing to stop Iran from obtaining a nuclear weapon, the Trump administration signed a new nuclear deal with Saudi Arabia to allow them to develop a civil nuclear program and enrich uranium. An Allegheny County man is facing charges after authorities say he threatened to kill a member of Congress. The Justice Department says 32-year-old Robert Halavchek posted YouTube comments threatening violence against the lawmaker who was not named. The Justice Department says Halavchek identified himself as a Nazi and left comments about his desire to carry out mass shootings and assassinations. And a crash in Allentown sent two people to the hospital, and police say the man who caused it hid in the neighborhood for more than half an hour before he was caught. It happened at North 6th and Cedar Streets. Police say a 24-year-old man was driving at a high rate of speed and went through a stop sign broadsiding another car before he ran off. State police say they were not in pursuit of the driver when the crash happened. I'm Jenna Clay.
0: 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It's sunshine now, 62, and you're up to date in 96 seconds on the Cat.
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Tomorrow will be your final chance to win tickets to see Morgan Wallen at Lincoln Financial Field in Philly. And that's it, because then the Eagles got to take over the field, right? Football season is upon us.

0: There's Morgan Wallen, Cat Country 96-1071 in the Poconos, 93-795-7 Northeast PA. I have more Morgan Wallen tickets tomorrow morning at 7:40. But now at 8:11, 100 years of the State Theater in Easton. 100! I've only been around for a little over half of that, but that's okay.
1: Good morning.
2: Good morning.
0: Shelley Brown, Corey's, everybody's here today. Welcome to the Cat Studio. I know you guys are full of excitement, and as you should be.
1: How do we look for 100?
0: Pretty darn good, I must say. Pretty darn good.
2: Well said.
0: Good, thank you. What is going on? I thought when I saw you, I'm like, wow, we're talking Freddy's already? We're gearing up for the Freddy's? Wait a minute.
1: And guess what? It's year 25 for the Freddy's.
0: Is it really?
1: In year 100 of the theater. But it's almost like we planned it.
2: Let's pretend good. Like we did.
1: Like, yeah.
0: Hey, good job on planning the Freddy's with the... Yeah,
2: right.
0: I'm with you.
2: Right?
0: But anyway, seriously, thank you for coming in. I know you have a lot of things going on. And 100-year anniversary of the State Theater. What's up?
1: Thank you for inviting us.
0: Yes, of course.
1: And we are really proud. We wanted to make the 100th season special.
0: Yeah.
1: Which isn't as easy as it might sound, mm-hmm. that you just go, oh, these great artists, boom,
0: right.
1: done.
0: Mm-hmm.
1: But, you know, it's a real battle these days get acts.
0: Yeah.
1: And I have to say, this is my favorite season in a really long time. How about you, Claire?
2: I would agree. I can't believe some of the names that we have on our lineup for this year.
0: Can you let some of the names out? Or I mean, they were not quite yet.
2: Oh, yeah.
0: Oh yeah, okay, okay.
1: Well, first of all, we've got some great stuff that's already out there. I mean, Ringo.
0: Yeah.
1: I mean,
0: wow.
1: Ringo,
0: sure.
1: one of our just faves, and he really, you know, we've had him, this is the fourth time, I think.
2: Yeah,
0: really?
1: And to be there for one of his concerts.
0: Sure, yeah.
1: It's this spooky thing for me anyway, because I was one of those kids, you know.
0: Sure,
1: that,
0: yeah.
1: 13 years old when the Beatles
0: when the
1: came
0: Beatles,
1: the big
0: yeah.
1: button.
0: Yeah,
1: it
0: yeah.
1: was George, but we won't go there.
2: we won't tell Ringo.
1: But to stand there and look at him and watch him performing and see the joy in the audience and the whole history of it, and to think here we are in the State Theater in this gorgeous place, feet away from one of the most famous artists in the world mm-hmm. in history. To have a moment like that
0: true,
1: to share the space, mm-hmm. those of us that were Beatles people.
0: Yeah.
1: You know, I mean, it's really extraordinary to see the artists in the State Theater. I think when these are great shows and we'll talk about them. But if you're out there and you've never been inside the theater, and mm-hmm. don't tell me you've driven by it.
0: Because, right. Yeah, yeah.
1: Because
0: yeah.
1: forget it. That doesn't count.
0: Agree.
1: But I love to watch people walk in for the first time
0: mm-hmm.
1: and they get about halfway down the aisle and look up and see the chandelier
0: yeah. mm-hmm.
1: and look around and without question every time look at me and go, I had no idea mm-hmm. this was here.
0: Yeah.
1: And it's so magnificent. It's such a special experience just to be in the building.
0: Sure.
1: So celebrating its 100th year
0: Man.
1: As a place is one thing,
0: mm-hmm.
1: but then to see these artists, these incredible artists in this space,
0: yes,
1: perfect acoustics.
2: Mm-hmm.
1: I mean,
2: and you talk about the experience, and I think we talk about the experience of seeing live theater a whole lot, but it's true. I suffer from, I can't remember anything.
0: Sure.
2: But with theater, I have seen over 400 performances in my lifetime. I can tell you probably a little snippet from at least, I would say, 80% of them. There is something I can point out and say, I remember that. I remember that moment.
0: Yeah.
2: I remember how I felt. I remember, mm-hmm. you know, seeing, like you said, Ringo that close, even as somebody who's younger, who didn't grow up in Beatlemania, but mm-hmm. is familiar with it. It's insane to be able to sit there and listen to those legends.
0: Sure.
1: And the part that's my favorite thing about the theater is being part of an audience. Everybody's there to see the same show.
0: Yep. Right,
1: and
0: right.
1: And in this world today, that is so divided,
0: mm-hmm.
1: so divided, it's incredibly depressing. I don't think I'm the only one who feels that way.
0: Right,
1: that
0: right.
1: It's just like we're, you know, mm-hmm. it's crazy.
0: Yeah.
1: And to go into a theater and sit down in a row next to somebody that you don't know.
0: Yeah.
1: And there you are. You're both there for the same event.
0: Yeah.
1: And you're trying not to, you know, get too close
0: right,
1: to the
0: sure.
1: person next
0: yeah.
1: to you. Mm-hmm. And then by intermission, it's got the vibe going, and then by the end, you walk out almost together. Everybody's kind of bonded,
0: mm-hmm.
1: and we need that. We need that human contact.
0: If you've never been to the State Theater in Easton, this is a great year to check it out. And one of the neat things, too, we said there's always somebody new checking out if you haven't seen it. And I'm just going to throw this out, and I brought it up a second ago, the Freddie Awards. You're always getting new students
1: Oh, yeah.
0: Coming into the State Theater. So you get, you know, the new kids are like checking this out for the first time. Maybe their parents haven't even been to the State Theater, and there they are, you know?
1: Right. Yep. That's right. And they're very bonded to the theater.
0: Sure.
1: Especially
0: yeah.
1: the ones that perform,
0: mm-hmm.
1: you know, the opening and closing number.
0: Love it. Yep.
1: They're ours for life, pretty much.
2: Yeah, yeah. You fall in love with it. I mean, even You're before there. I started working here, I was like, well, you know, when I get older and I find my partner, I'm going to get married at the State Theater.
0: There you
2: because
0: go.
2: Because it was so integral just to who I was as a kid.
0: Yeah.
2: It's that, you know.
0: We all have a State Theater memory. We all have a State Theater moment. Some we can share. Some we decide not to share. Whatever you want to do. Totally
2: some are best
0: call.
2: Kept private, yes.
1: Well, first, though, you guys are sponsoring some of the great
0: we are,
1: shows.
0: Yes, yes, yes.
1: I mean, I'm allowed to talk about them.
2: You're allowed to talk about them. I'll allow it.
1: I mean, Martina McBride.
0: Nice.
1: Who is incredible.
0: Yes.
1: You're looking at me funny, but I'm not.
2: Yes. No, no,
1: okay,
2: no, go
1: good,
2: for it. I won't look at you at all.
1: Kick me.
0: Martina McBride there, I said it in case.
1: September 26th.
0: Okay.
1: So that's pretty soon. So get your tickets. Brian Regan,
0: mm-hmm.
1: who's the night before, and he's hilarious.
0: Yeah.
1: And well, the biggie, of course, every year, Jingle Jam.
0: Jingle Jam. Can we mention the date or not yet?
2: We can. Go
1: we
2: for
1: can.
2: It.
0: Okay.
2: It'll be exclusive right here. Go for it.
0: Tell me. I don't know when it is.
1: Thursday, November 12th.
0: Thank you.
1: At 7:30.
0: Thank you. I appreciate it.
1: Good thing I
0: You
1: got
0: learned something new.
2: I know. Me too.
1: Right, right here in front of me. The sheet.
0: Oh, I love it.
1: No, I mean, what an extraordinary event Jingle Jam is.
0: Yeah,
1: so
0: yeah.
1: much fun. Mm-hmm. I mean, to see artists, up-and-comers,
0: yep.
1: who want to meet the audience as much as the audience wants yeah, to see them.
0: Exactly.
1: It's a really special thing, and you guys do it for us,
0: mm-hmm.
1: and
0: we love
1: makes it.
0: It
1: extra special.
0: Date night. You know, you have a couple days before Thanksgiving, before the season starts, the holiday
1: yep.
0: season, and you're good to go.
1: Yeah,
2: and it's a good reminder to start your holiday shopping if you
0: Perfect.
2: Haven't already.
0: There yeah. you go.
2: You know,
0: excellent.
1: In beautiful downtown.
0: Love it. Yeah.
1: But you know, there's just all sorts of stuff happening. I mean, mm-hmm. and it's I think it's first class.
0: Absolutely.
1: You want to talk about some?
2: Yeah, I mean, I was just...
0: Hang on one second if we can. We're going to take a quick break, and then we can... Yeah, I know we have to do these things as well. But hang on, we'll get more. I think you don't have to go next door for a while. We're good to go. It's 8:18, celebrating 100th year of the State Theater. Hang on.
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8: Seeing the usual delays this morning. 33 northbound, stop and go between 248 and Tatamy due to road work. 22 westbound, delays at Airport Road. 78 eastbound in Easton. Watch for stop and go traffic between 33 and 611. If you see a traffic problem, call our toll-free tip line, 855-ROAD-TIP. I'm Christy O'Brien.
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0: Country 96 1071 and the Poconos 93 7957. Northeast PA, Sam with you. It's 826. Shelly and Corey here from the State Theater in Easton as we celebrate the 100 years of the State Theater. Amazing.
1: And our friends from the Poconos, come on down.
0: Yes.
1: We're close.
0: Absolutely.
1: We're really close.
0: Great place to see a show, and we've seen many of shows. If you haven't, this is a good year to get in there. What I just have to bring this up as a memory of the State Theater. We were just talking about this. Dancing with the Lehigh Valley Stars, Season 1.
1: Season 1.
0: I didn't necessarily win.
1: First string.
0: But I performed.
1: You were spectacular.
0: Thank you. It was fun. But anyway, let's get back to what else is happening at the State Theater in Easton.
1: You want to highlight some of the shows?
2: Yeah, I want to highlight some of the shows, but I also want to say, you know, a lot of these shows were actually on sale now for for the majority of these shows. So we were talking earlier about Martina McBride, yep. Brian Reagan, all of these, they are on sale now to the public. Mm-hmm. Justin Hayward, yeah. So statetheater.org, you can log on right now and be able to purchase tickets. But that said, we do have some more shows that are getting announced at 10 a.m. today.
1: 10 a.m. We're not allowed.
0: Not allowed.
2: We're not allowed to talk about the titles yet, but we have some brand new to us Broadways.
1: Might be excited. Oh. You know, we hear they are very passionate.
0: Okay.
1: And very stern with us. If they don't feel there are enough Broadway shows.
2: Yes, and I understand. As a Broadway fan, I get it.
0: Okay. Yeah. So 10 o'clock this morning, and where will you hear that announcement?
2: It is going to be on our social media channels. It'll be, you'll get emails right on our website. Yep. Well, we will be loud and proud about it, let me tell you.
0: Cool.
1: And don't hesitate, because some of our shows, like Straight No Chaser, for example, we have two shows in December, and I think the first one is almost gone.
2: Yeah.
1: I mean, already. So don't hesitate if there's a show you want to see.
2: Yeah, and earlier we were talking about Ringo Starr. Definitely, if you're interested in seeing that one, get your tickets now before you can't.
1: Oh, I want to point something out that's not funny or special, but I just want to remind people, when you are looking for State Theater tickets, make sure that you are purchasing them from us. Mm-hmm. What's going on in the world of tickets to any show,
0: this
1: anywhere,
0: is
1: the secondary market.
0: Sure.
1: They're scary. They replicate our theater. You think you're there. If you are ready to purchase something and the broker tells you they can give you a section but not a seat number or a row, no matter what they say to you, you're not on our site. You will buy. You will sell you the tickets.
2: They'll sell you. See, yeah, we will sell you the tickets.
1: They'll sell you an area, and then they'll hang up the phone and buy them from us and mark them up. That's
2: they'll
1: the
2: sell them
1: to you
2: at a markup.
0: So just go to you guys directly to
2: go
0: get
2: to us.
0: Tickets.
2: Give us a call, even
1: theater.org.
0: Okay,
1: and it'll say we are the
2: official site.
1: Yeah, but you have to wade through about 5 or 6 that look.
0: Yeah.
1: That are trying to look like us.
0: That's a shame we have to bring that. Like, we even have to talk about that.
1: It's everywhere.
0: It's like unbelievable.
1: It's everywhere. It's horrible.
0: Yeah.
1: It's horrible.
2: And every show, we have people that show up. And sometimes, sometimes they're even fake tickets where they don't scan. And so we, you know, what we're able to do is limited as the theater.
0: Okay.
2: Yeah.
1: Yeah.
2: So
1: that's
2: make sure you're
0: good to know.
1: No matter what show you're going to, anywhere.
2: Yeah.
0: That's very good advice.
1: You know,
0: like
1: unless they clearly advertise they're a secondary.
0: Yeah.
1: Market. The show sold out or something. That's one thing.
0: Okay.
1: But no, not the fakes.
0: Yeah.
1: We're all getting faked out all the time.
0: Yeah,
1: that's true.
0: Yep.
1: And once you get to Easton, obviously Easton's super fun these days.
0: Yeah.
1: Wonderful
2: restaurants,
1: wonderful shops. I mean, a great downtown.
0: Love
2: it.
0: Yep.
1: A lot of fun. And then, of course, the shows. But what are you looking forward to? Broadway, you're looking forward to Broadway.
2: I'm looking forward to the Broadway. I'm looking forward to one of our Christmas shows is Leslie Odom Jr., who is Broadway adjacent. He was in Hamilton. a little known show. He was Aaron Burr in Hamilton.
0: Okay.
2: And I am personally thrilled that we get to welcome him to Easton.
1: Yeah, that was that has been the one that I'm excited about as well.
2: He is phenomenal. Just what a singer, what a performer.
1: So cool.
0: Sweet.
2: So classy.
0: That's what it is.
2: I love going and seeing classy shows at the State Theater. It just feels right.
0: Everything is. That's what makes you guys. I know I said this before. Favorite place to see a show is State Theater. Many, many times.
2: I'm going to clip that later.
0: I know you are.
1: Yep.
0: And that's fine.
1: Louis Black is coming back too.
0: Okay.
1: And he came back to us. Mm-hmm. He used to play our theater regularly.
0: Oh, good.
1: And then he didn't for many years.
0: Yeah.
1: But he came back and did a tremendous show last year and talked about how he had been lured away from our theater and always felt bad about it. He's the only artist, I can tell you this trivia about him, when he was at the theater one time and we were pitching a campaign mm-hmm. to buy a new curtain.
0: Right.
1: And
0: right.
1: he was backstage and he heard me do my curtain speech.
0: Yeah.
1: And he did his show. And then before he left, he gave me a check.
0: Get out.
1: For $1,000 toward the curtain campaign.
0: That's amazing.
1: First and only
0: wow.
1: time anything like that has ever happened. Only and I will love him.
2: You'll love him forever.
1: Forever.
0: Only at the State Theater. Well, I want to thank you for coming in. This is nice, celebrating 100 years. Anything quickly that you want to mention that you didn't quite get to that we don't want to miss out on. Again, we're going to get tickets from the State Theater direct. It's easy to do so.
1: And check out the lineup.
0: Check out the lineup.
1: At 10 a.m.
0: Yeah.
2: Yep. After the last few shows are getting announced for the 100th season at 10 a.m.
0: Yeah.
2: And
1: sale. And it's our community's treasure. It belongs to all of us. But come inside.
0: Yes.
1: Don't tell me. Oh yeah, I know.
0: I passed it on Northampton Street.
1: I've never actually been there, but I do know where it is.
0: Yeah.
1: You haven't seen it.
0: I love it.
1: It will blow your mind, and you'll feel so good when you leave. How many places can you say that about?
0: That's absolutely
1: you'll
0: correct.
1: You'll feel better.
2: You'll feel better
1: than when you got there.
0: I love it. All right. Thank you very much.
1: Thank you for always being so wonderful to have us.
0: No problem.
1: It's wonderful to wake up with you.
0: Oh, thank you. Thank you very much. We look forward to the 100 years. Look forward to seeing you guys again at the State Theater as always. Freddy's are almost here.
2: How dare you? No, we're thrilled. Freddy's. We're so excited.
1: Yeah. And Jingle Jam.
0: Jingle Jam. Give us the date again. November.
2: November.
1: Wait. November 12th.
0: 12th. There you go.
1: November 12th.
0: We'll have more on Jingle Jam coming up.
1: Paper.
2: I know, right? I just couldn't find it on my paper. 12th.
1: We love you, Sam.
0: Love you. 8:33 on the cat. It is Sam with you, State Theater, celebrating 100 years. Good morning.
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5: Easton, 78 eastbound, stop and go between 33 and 611, reports of an accident. 33 northbound, delays approaching Tatamy due to construction. No problems on 22 or 309. We're looking good on the turnpike. If you see a traffic problem, call our toll-free tip line, 855-ROAD-TIP. I'm Christy O'Brien.
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6: A state of emergency in West Virginia, communities inundated by flash flooding. Authorities say bridges were washed out, homes and businesses damaged, and the governor says some people are unaccounted for. The same system spawned at least 23 tornadoes across six states from New Jersey to Kentucky. A month after a massive fire destroyed an historic factory and damaged several homes in Allentown, a 15-year-old has admitted to starting the blaze. The Front Street fire displaced 25 people and a block of row homes had to be evacuated. Six of those homes remain uninhabitable. Prosecutors say the teen will stay in a juvenile treatment facility that works with young fire setters. A second juvenile is also facing charges. And a father and son accused of throwing an explosive device near a polling site in Catasauqua on primary day will face all charges against them. Matthew Pletz and his son Jack Pletz had their preliminary hearing yesterday. Investigators say they threw the explosive from a truck back on May 19th. It went off near Salem United Church of Christ. No one was hurt. I'm Jenna Clay.
0: Thank you, Jenna. 8:35 now. Beautiful, beautiful day today. We'll have the high right around 80 or so. Same for tomorrow, 82. Right now at 63. You're up to date in 96 seconds on the cat.
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0: What in the world is Riley Green? Not for breakfast. That's coming up part of Country News Now. I bring this up because it's a lot that he has for breakfast. That's on the way in a little bit. Also, congratulations to Morgan Wallen. Get you that story. And Megan Marotti dating someone that you may have seen on TV the past couple weeks. That's all coming up for you in a few minutes. We'll line you up with Country News Now with Cat Country 96. 8:43 now.
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3: For the most part, things are looking good this morning. Seeing delays 22 westbound at Airport Road, 33 northbound. Stop and go approaching Tatami due to road work. No problems on 78 or 309. We're looking good on 80 and 380. If you see a traffic problem, call our toll-free tip line, 855-ROAD-TIP. I'm Christy O'Brien.
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2: Hey, Darius Rucker will perform the national anthem at WWE SummerSlam August 2nd. 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And just a reminder, Good Morning America Summer Concert Series, Dan and Shay on the 31st. Shaboozy with the Today Show on the 31st as well. Word is Megan Maroney is dating. Apparently, she's dating a guy that plays for the U.S. soccer team. They were at Dierks Bentley's Whiskey Row in Nashville. And, of course, the fans are going crazy. They were in the VIP area as well. So we'll have to see if, in fact, she's dating and serious with this guy. Are you like Riley Green? Here's what Riley Green eats for breakfast. You ready? Here we go. Not just breakfast, but throughout the day.
3: I've had two omelets with four eggs each and then six scrambled eggs. So how many eggs is that?
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2: Morgan Wallen, still the problem tour is projected to be the highest grossing country tour of all time. And Ella Langley's song, Choosing Texas, has tied Whitney Houston's I Will Always Love You and Mariah Carey's We Belong Together for most weeks at number one on the Billboard Hot 100 among non-holiday songs by women. How about that? Ella Langley, congrats.
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0: 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How about today's high of about 80 degrees? No humidity, no chance of thunderstorms. It looks like it should be a pretty nice day today. Although it's summertime, I get it. You never know when a storm will pop up here and there. All right, Cat at Work rolling with Cat Country 96. Coming up, we'll get Zach Brown Band and Ella Langley, too.
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0: I know you're waiting for more tickets to see Morgan Wallen, but we will have them for you again tomorrow morning at 7:40, coming to Philadelphia at the end of July.
1: Oh, well, have a great day.
0: Thank you. We'll do it again tomorrow.
1: Okay, thanks.
0: Okay. Tucker Wetmore now is on the Cat at Work.

You know, the talk of the town yesterday at Diner 248, besides the wings, the question was, do you think Garth will be coming around here on his new tour? I don't know. We'll have to wait and see. It's Luke Holmes now. BYU on Cat Country 96.

0: There's Shaboozy and a little good news with Cat Country 96, 107.1 in the Poconos, 93.7, 95.7 in Northeast PA. Sam Malone with you, rolling with the cat at work. How's it going today?
1: Oh, it's wonderful. I loosened up in the hot tub, and Debbie's gardening in the garden. So hands cutting everything and just having a good time enjoying creation and the birds and all that.
0: And the sunny weather today with a high right around 80.
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20: 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Body weight workouts, when you do them the right way, can be really effective. Strength and conditioning specialist Dana Santis told us, with body weight training, you create progressive overload by changing joint angles, adding instability, or choosing more challenging variations of the same exercise. Two other factors driving progressive overload are time under tension and muscular fatigue. That means the amount of time your muscles are engaged during a movement, the slower the movement, the harder it will be until you reach the point where you can't do another rep with good form. You want to stop before you collapse. Also, remember this, pay attention to your breath. So important. Breathe out when you exert force. I'm Dr. Sanjay Gupta, helping you live a better life.
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From Saturday night to Sunday night at Hershey. Thomas Red had to postpone his show because of weather, but I hope you had a chance to go and enjoy it. Cat Catcher 96, Cat at Work. Luke Ryan, George Burge now. Through it

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0: 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Sam with you. Cat at work a little after 10. Where are you from this morning? Where are you calling in from?
1: I'm from Phillipsburg. I'm actually working at a summer camp.
0: You are? What's the activities today?
1: I teach cooking, so we're making some butter.
0: Oh, how long does that take to make butter? You got to churn it. That's all I know.
1: Yeah, we're going to shake in some mason jar. It takes about 15 minutes.
0: All right. Thanks for calling in and listening with the Cat at Work during summer camp.
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12: What are the chances you are listening to this while drinking a nice hot cup of coffee? If so, don't let me stop you. For years, we've been reporting on the health benefits of coffee, and that's not going to stop today. A new study, this one out of Harvard School of Public Health, found that coffee and tea could help lower your risk of developing dementia. People who enjoyed 1 to 3 caffeinated cups a day saw the biggest impact. In addition to the caffeine, coffee contains hundreds of bioactive compounds that can influence inflammation, glucose metabolism, vascular function, and oxidative stress. It's also possible coffee drinkers might be doing other things that keep them healthy. Eating a more balanced diet, getting plenty of exercise, sleep, not smoking, or drinking too much alcohol. And finally, staying socially active. I'm Dr. Sanjay Gupta, helping you live a better life.
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One more time, Cat Country 96-107-1 in the Poconos, 21st of August. You got some tickets. You got some concerts going on. PPL Center in Allentown. First time there with Zach Top. Playing.

you believe that not this Friday, but next Friday is the official kickoff of Music Fest. I know Mr. Music Fest was in earlier this morning, but we kick it off Friday, July 31st with Russell Dickerson. That is going to be awesome. Right now, John Party is on the Cat at Work. Here's Boots Off on the Cat.

0: Time's Ticking with Justin Moore, Cat Country 96 and 107.1 in the Poconos, 93.7, 95.7 Northeast PA. We all feel differently about this whole Time's Ticking thing. I don't know what the latest is on daylight savings time. If it's, if anything happens, probably wouldn't take effect this year anyway. I think it's November 1st at this point that we're changing the clocks, from what I understand anyway. All right, let's get you hooked up with more continuous country favorites coming up. You've got it on the Cat at Work. We'll get Jason Aldean and also some Russell Dickerson, too.
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14: 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Cognitive shuffling. That's when you choose a random, impersonal, non-emotional word. Then for each letter of that word, think of as many words that begin with each letter as you can before moving on to the next one. It distracts your brain from stress. It also mimics the fragmented thought patterns that usually occur as you drift off to sleep. Sensory grounding is something else. That's when you work through things you can hear, feel, see, smell, or taste. That helps you to be in the moment instead of dwelling on the past or the future. Or just do a mental walkthrough of a place you know well. Familiar but neutral imagery that can calm the brain. I'm Dr. Sanjay Gupta, helping you live a better life.
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This is Lauren Elena and Chase Matthew. All right, it's fresh new Cat Country, and it's called All My Exes. You've got it on Cat Country 96, 107.1 in the Poconos, 93.7, 95.7 in Northeast PA. Good morning. Another

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0: 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Sam Malone with you. Thank you so much for hanging with us this morning. Tyler Hubbard and Nate Smith will be just part of Fall Fest. Josh Ross will be there as well. That's happening October 4th, and Lancaster tickets are still available. You can always go to catcountry96.com and grab your tickets there as well. All right, a little bit past 11 with the Cat at Work.
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2: 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It's kind of like you can have a career as big as you want to, as you know, if you're willing to work.

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I've got a pair tomorrow morning at 7:40.

0: Megan Maroney and Beautiful Things with Cat Country 96 and 107.1 in the Poconos, 93.7, 95.7 Northeast PA. So Megan Maroney was recently spotted hanging out with a U.S. soccer player. They were at Dierks Bentley's Whiskey Row in Nashville. And of course, now fans are going crazy and talking about it. Are they serious? Are they dating? We'll have to just wait and see. They were in the VIP area too, by the way. Good morning. It is the Cat at Work.
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15: Now seems as good a time as any to remind you, you don't always have to take healthy habits to the extreme. Not only are you unlikely to stick with something that's difficult, even if you can keep it up, it's probably going to be to the detriment of something else. And chances are that something else is more important. So if you're on a quest to improve your health, I promise the basics are going to take you much further. I'm talking about diet, try and be as plant-based as possible, exercise, meaning multiple rounds of cardio and strength training, and sleep. For most people, 7 to 9 hours a night. I'd like to think of these things as sort of a three-legged stool, right? If you're not doing any one of them, it's really hard to keep balanced with the others. The key here is you don't have to strive for perfection. Doing anything is going to be better than nothing. I'm Dr. Sanjay Gupta, helping you live a better life.
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Great, great Thursday. I'll see you on a finally Friday. Christy O'Brien and the 2K.

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5: A better life with Dr. Sanjay Gupta.
6: I read this interesting story the other day, which was written by a colleague of mine, about why so-called, quote, admin nights are the new book club for busy adults. Now, I learned this is a term coined by journalist Chris Collin, who wrote about this life hack in the Wall Street Journal. An admin night is when people come together for a night, a fun night, while holding one another accountable to an assignment. The ones usually considered back burner tasks, the ones that you've been putting off. The person you choose to do an admin night with matters a lot, because that's your accountability partner. That's what one person told us. People love the social aspect because it can bring these boring tasks to light, make them feel more fun, and where you go matters as well. You need to have enough space and hopefully not too many distractions. And again, don't forget to leave some time for fun. I'm Dr. Sanjay Gupta, helping you live a better life.
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21: Back in 2019, I made a documentary for HBO called One Nation Under Stress. And what was true then is still true now. Money and financial problems are consistently ranked as the number one cause of stress in the United States. And a brand new study out of the Mayo Clinic found that worrying about money may age the heart even faster than traditional risk factors. Unlike an acute stressor, such as a short-term work deadline or a brief illness, financial strain is often chronic and ongoing. And because money affects so many aspects of daily life, financial stress can be difficult to escape. Even so, financial stress does not mean you're doomed. Just means you need to double down on the things you know are good for heart health: diet, exercise, sleep, and of course, not smoking. I'm Dr. Sanjay Gupta, helping you live a better life.

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A green traffic light turned straight to red. I hit my brakes and mumbled under my breath. His fries went a-flying and his orange drink covered his lap.

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3: 80 westbound stop traffic at Delaware Water Gap in the S-curves. We've got road work around mile marker 309. 33 northbound stop and go between 248 and Tatamy due to construction. 22 westbound, usual delays at Airport Road. 78 westbound stop and go between 33 and Hellertown. If you see a traffic problem, call our toll-free tip line 855-ROAD-TIP. I'm Christy O'Brien.
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It begins tomorrow, and it goes right through Sunday in Emmaus. The opening ceremony tomorrow afternoon. Lainey Wilson, Cat Country 96.

Lots of rolling wheels and shifting gears round that Jersey Turnpike. Barney stopped me with his gun 10 minutes after midnight. Said, sir, you broke the limit in this rusty old truck. I don't know about that accent, son. This

She has got a new perfume out, and she didn't just put her name to the perfume. She had a hand in actually coming up with the scents. I know she's like a chemist or whatever. She let her nose do all the work. 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

0: 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Morgan Wallen is coming to Lincoln Financial Field in Philly next weekend. 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Ella Langley coming up, also the Zach Brown Band.
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8: 80 westbound approaching Delaware Water Gap. Watch for stop traffic through the S turns due to construction. 33 northbound jam between 248 and Tatamy due to road work. 78 westbound delays between 33 and Hellertown. 22 westbound usual delays at Airport Road. If you see a traffic problem, call our toll-free tip line 855-ROAD-TIP. I'm Christy O'Brien.
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19: A better life with Dr. Sanjay Gupta.
20: As a parent, when you send your kid off to school in the morning, you know that they're going to be learning, they're going to be spending time with their friends. But new study out of UCSF found adolescents are spending an average of 70 minutes of their school day on their phones. Now, some kids will say they need their phones to help with schoolwork, but this study found that they were spending the vast majority of their screen time on TikTok, Instagram, and Snapchat. Not really apps that you're going to be turning to for homework help. Now, the study's lead author said, don't blame kids for using their phones at school. Teach them how to resist them. Focus on what they'd get by putting them aside rather than what you're taking away. Explain how phones could hurt their academic performance, and also remind them of this. Nothing takes the place of real face-to-face friendships. I'm Dr. Sanjay Gupta, helping you live a better life.
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I saw them putting stages up already. 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

0: 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Billy Currington and Kip Moore coming to the Wind Creek Event Center. 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
6: 22 westbound at MacArthur. Accident blocks the shoulder and is blocking the entry ramp. Usual delays westbound at Airport Road. Eastbound slow between Cedar Crest and 15th. 78 westbound delays between 33 and Hellertown. 33 jammed northbound between 248 and Tatamy due to road work. 80 westbound stop traffic at Delaware Water Gap due to construction. Biomarker 309, right lane is closed. If you see a traffic problem, call our toll-free tip line, 855-ROAD-TIP. I'm Christy O'Brien.
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20: 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And that is never a good look. Aside from the obvious, making sure you're getting enough sleep, there are a couple quick pick-me-ups that experts recommend before you take your seat. If you have time, you might try to squeeze in a quick nap, just a couple minutes even. That can increase your alertness. Or try to pop outside for a quick walk, get your blood and your hormones pumping, splash some cold water on your face, or grab a cup of coffee, obviously. If you're not a caffeine drinker, even just taking small sips of water throughout your meeting could be enough to keep you awake. Of course, you could also make a point to engage in the meeting. You're not likely to fall asleep while you're actually talking. I'm Dr. Sanjay Gupta, helping you live a better life.
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2: 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And I think it was really inspired by me growing up loving Toby Keith. 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And that's always a good judge of whether or not a song's any good.

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3: For the most part, dealing with the usual delays this afternoon. 22 westbound jammed at Airport Road. Eastbound stop and go between Cedar Crest and MacArthur. 33 northbound delays between 248 and Tandami due to road work. Vogelsville, 78 westbound, 22 westbound, slow with the merge. In Jersey, 78 westbound, delays approaching exit 11. If you see a traffic problem, call our toll-free tip line, 855-ROAD-TIP. I'm Christy O'Brien.
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21: Back in 2019, I made a documentary for HBO called One Nation Under Stress. And what was true then is still true now. Money and financial problems are consistently ranked as the number one cause of stress in the United States. And a brand new study out of the Mayo Clinic found that worrying about money may age the heart even faster than traditional risk factors. Unlike an acute stressor, such as a short-term work deadline or a brief illness, financial strain is often chronic and ongoing. And because money affects so many aspects of daily life, financial stress can be difficult to escape. Even so, financial stress does not mean you're doomed. It just means you need to double down on the things you know are good for heart health: diet, exercise, sleep, and of course, not smoking. I'm Dr. Sanjay Gupta, helping you live a better life.
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0: All right, the fifth most downloaded song in the Cat Country 96 app today. Zach John King, or like the cool kids say, ZJK. Get to Drinking. Jason Aldean, How Far Does a Goodbye Go? Song number four. Number three, Tyler Hubbard, Land. Number two, Zach Top, South of Sanity. On to song number one, it's Luke Combs. Let's rethink some things. Get to it. Song number one at Cat Country 96.

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1: 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You've been hearing about that new song from Morgan Wallen. It's coming out tomorrow. 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
6: For the most part, we're looking at this afternoon. 33 northbound delays between 248 and Tatamy due to construction. 22 westbound jammed at Airport Road. Eastbound delays between 309 and MacArthur. 78 westbound heavy traffic between 33 and Hellertown in Jersey. 78 westbound delays approaching exit 11. If you see a traffic problem, call our toll-free tip line 855-ROAD-TIP. I'm Christy O'Brien.
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22: Even for people who fall asleep easily, staying asleep can be difficult. You wake up, your mind starts to race, you can't turn those thoughts off. Sleep experts say there are a few things you can try. Cognitive shuffling. That's when you choose a random, impersonal, non-emotional word. Then for each letter of that word, Think of as many words that begin with each letter as you can before moving on to the next one. It distracts your brain from stress. It also mimics the fragmented thought patterns that usually occur as you drift off to sleep. Sensory grounding is something else. That's when you work through things you can hear, feel, see, smell, or taste. That helps you to be in the moment instead of dwelling on the past or the future. Or just do a mental walkthrough of a place you know well. Familiar but neutral imagery that can calm the brain. I'm Dr. Sanjay Gupta, helping you live a better life.

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Make sure you snag your tickets to see him on the Wind Creek Steel stage at Music Fest. He'll be raising his Music Fest mug for the very first time. It's going to be a great night. 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
24: Even for people who fall asleep easily, staying asleep can be difficult. You wake up, your mind starts to race, you can't turn those thoughts off. Sleep experts say there are a few things you can try. Cognitive shuffling. That's when you choose a random, impersonal, non-emotional word. Then for each letter of that word, think of as many words that begin with each letter as you can before moving on to the next one. It distracts your brain from stress. It also mimics the fragmented thought patterns that usually occur as you drift off to sleep. Sensory grounding is something else. That's when you work through things you can hear, feel, see, smell, or taste. That helps you to be in the moment instead of dwelling on the past or the future, or just do a mental walkthrough of a place you know well. Familiar but neutral imagery that can calm the brain. I'm Dr. Sanjay Gupta, helping you live a better life.
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with them. He is going to be out doing a co-headlining thing with Jason Aldean. So he'll be opening up one show. Jason will be opening up another show. Back and forth. It's going to be a great night. Luke Bryan, Country, and She Knows It at Cat Country 96.

0: Graylin James at Cat Country 96, 107.1 at the Poconos, 93.7 and 95.7 in Northeast PA. It's Sherry Pat and Billy Currington, Kip Moore coming to the Wind Creek Event Center. That's happening on August 14th. If you want free tickets, you got them tomorrow morning on Friday with Sam Malone and Litterbox Trivia at 6:40 tomorrow morning on Cat Country 96. Keith Urban and Tucker Wetmore coming right up.
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12: 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Aside from the obvious, making sure you're getting enough sleep, there are a couple quick pick-me-ups that experts recommend before you take your seat. If you have time, you might try to squeeze in a quick nap, just a couple minutes even. That can increase your alertness. 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If you're not a caffeine drinker, even just taking small sips of water throughout your meeting could be enough to keep you awake. Of course, you could also make a point to engage in the meeting. You're not likely to fall asleep while you're actually talking. I'm Dr. Sanjay Gupta, helping you live a better life.
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1: 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Country Nights Live with Bev Rainey.

0: This is Woman's Work with Nicole Khalil.
1: I wish you health, physical, mental, emotional, financial, social, and most definitely spiritual.
0: Redefining what it means to be doing woman's work.
2: I would rather have the temporary pain of discomfort than the avoidable pain of regret.
1: But hear me when I say this. Believe in something. Believe in yourself. That, more than anything, is absolutely woman's work.
0: This is Woman's Work from Believe. Follow and listen on your favorite platform.
3: You're listening to Country Nights Live.